That was Animal by Cat's Eye. Welcome back to Josh's Jams on Thunder 91. As always, I'm your host for the night, Josh Bullock. 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

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Last Saturday, your Thunderbirds took down the Trailblazers at Utah Tech to keep the Axe at home here in Cedar City. This week, the T-Birds get to rest and prep for a home battle with UC Davis on Saturday, October 17th. 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After pouring in 46 points in last week's win, the Thunderbirds get a bye this week as they look ahead to a home showdown with the Aggies of UC Davis Saturday, October 17th. 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
1: 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It's Easier, Stevie Wonder. 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Snakeskin Boots, Miranda Lambert and Ella Langley. Too Cute to Be Lonely, Holly Humberstone.
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That was Rein Me In by Sam Fender featuring Olivia Dean. Welcome back to Josh's Jams on Thunder 91. 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

That was Man I Need by Olivia Dean. Welcome back to Josh's Jams on Thunder 91. Off the Cuff Comedy has improv shows every Friday night at 7:30. 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
4: 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Yeah, right, picture that with a Kodak. 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

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Draw You Out, Noah Kahan. 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It's all I have known. Too Cute to Be Lonely, Holly Humberstone. It's Easier, Stevie Wonder.

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Yeah.

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That was Rolling Sevens by Dirty Honey. Welcome back to Josh's Jams on Thunder 91. Looking for weekly entertainment? Sock Hop is every Tuesday at the Johnson Center, where a local band is featured almost every week. This week is Planewave and Bacall this Tuesday the 13th. Doors are at 7:30 and tickets are $5. 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Up next is Independent Women Part 1 by Destiny's Child.

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2: Bitch, tô me voar, é a mesma coisa. 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Hoje eu fiz a nidez, mas nem nunca pensei.

Thunder 91 would like to take this moment to thank you, the listener, for coming to Battle of the Bands. With Black Cat Parade winning the judges' choice, it was a spectacular time. A shout out to our sponsors, Gentleman's Barbershop, Big Iron Swing Dancing, and Whittlesticks. Thanks again for coming, and we'll see

That was Dracula by Tame Impala. This is going to be the last time you're going to hear from me tonight on Josh's Jams, here only on Thunder 91. But I will leave you with Xanadu by Olivia Newton-John and Electric Light Orchestra until next Saturday. Have a good night, everybody.

Thunder 91.1, it's time for this week's Fresh Hits. Draw you out, Noah Kahn. It's Easier, Stevie Wonder. See You in My Dreams, Victoria Monet and Za. Snakeskin Boots, Miranda Lambert and Ella Langley. Too Cute to Be Lonely, Holly Humberstone. Thunder 91.1, KSUU, FM, Cedar City.

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Scary, but then it's alright. I got the hang of it, right? Till you start moving too fast. 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Why doesn't love ever last? So come

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0: Too Cute to Be Lonely, Holly Humberstone. 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
1: Hello, everybody. We are Alternate Currents. Just now, we had Penelope singing Easy on Me. Before that, we had Ellie singing Unwritten. And this next song is going to feature Brady with a saxophone solo. And I'm Savannah Billiter, and I'll be singing leads.

sick and tired of having this commercial allergy. 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What was that? Whoa, Thunder 91 is commercial free? 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

Thunder 91 would like to take this time to thank you, the listener, for coming to Battle of the Bands. With our biggest attendance yet and Black Cat Parade winning the judges' choice, an amazing time was had by all. 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

0: 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It's Easier, Stevie Wonder. See You in My Dreams, Victoria Monet and Za. Snakeskin Boots, Miranda Lambert and Ella Langley. Too Cute to Be Lonely, Holly Humberstone.
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0: 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Thank you.
1: This is Sam from Dongsu, and you just listened to Every Tuesday off of my album Hypermnesia. 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

A huge congratulations to Black Hat Parade, your Judge's Choice winner of the 2026 Battle of the Bands. 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
0: Too Cute to Be Lonely, Holly Humberstone. 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
0: Oh! And how can I refuse?

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Fred told us to split up and look for commercials. Looks like we won't find any here at Thunder 91. Like, let's get out of here.

0: 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My cousin made it.
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0: Thunder 91.1, it's time for this week's Fresh Hits. Draw you out, Noah Kahn. It's Easier, Stevie Wonder. See You in My Dreams, Victoria Monet and Za. Snakeskin Boots, Miranda Lambert and Ella Langley. Too Cute to Be Lonely, Holly Humberstone.
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Up next, we have Ella May, and she arguably has one of the prettiest voices. So I'm excited for you to listen to this next song, Didn't Say.

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1: It is not the critic who counts. Not the man who points out how the strong man stumbles. Or where the doer of deeds will have done them better. The credit belongs to the man who is actually in the arena, whose face is marred by dust and sweat and blood, who strives violently, who errs, who comes short again and again, because there's no effort without error and shortcoming. But who does actually strive to do the deeds? Who knows great enthusiasms, the great devotions? Who spends himself in a worthy cause? Who at the best knows in the end the triumph of high achievement? And who at the worst, if he fails, at least fails while nearing greatly, so that his place shall never be with those cold and timid souls who neither knows victory nor defeat. Theodore Roosevelt.
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That was Spinny Round by Dead or Alive. You're listening to Kenzie on Thunder 91. Next up is a little ode to Noah Kahan's entering into the Hunger Games universe with this upcoming song. It is Draw You Out. I'm so excited for him to be on the new Sunrise on the Reaping movie, which premieres next month, November 20th. So here it is. Enjoy.

joke. The only punchline is how long it goes. 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No one tells you just how long you'll last. Some go slowly and some far too fast. 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I got years and years of it. 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

Hi, I'm Ignacio Bretel, and on behalf of the Thunder 91 team, thank you for coming to Battle of the Bands. 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
1: Thanks for listening to Thunder 91. You're here with your girl, Kenzie, also K-Bar. And right now, I am going to be doing an exclusive free brow giveaway. 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So the first person to DM me on Instagram at K-Bar, K-B-A-R, underscore beauty. The first person to DM me the word K-Bar will receive free brows. So while you're doing that, up next, this is Malcolm Todd.

0: 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Draw you out, Noah Kahn. It's Easier, Stevie Wonder. 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Snakeskin Boots, Miranda Lambert and Ella Langley. 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

Though this season of her life had been cold, lonely, and tough, though she slipped back into a darkness she had hoped by now to have overcome, she had learned a beautiful lesson as she kissed her girls goodbye and thanked them for getting her out the house. 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

0: Again, we are Lighthouse Logic. Look us up on Instagram. My name is Jeff. 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

Thunder 91 would like to take this time to thank you, the listener, for coming to Battle of the Bands. With our biggest attendance yet and Black Cat Parade winning the judges' choice, an amazing time was had by all. We would like to take this time to also thank a few of our sponsors: Off the Cuff Improv Comedy, Groovacious, and Plaid Skeleton Recording Studio. Thanks again for coming out, and we'll see you next year.

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1: Good afternoon. The time is 1 o'clock and 1 minute. You're listening to KSUU Thunder 91. And for the next 2 hours, you're going to be listening to the Sunday afternoon jazz show playing music sort of like this.

And that was a recording I've been looking for quite some time. Just got a copy this weekend. It was Vi Red, also known as Miss Elvira Red. She was both the vocalist and the alto saxophonist, and she's great in either capacity. Carmel Jones was the trumpet. Roy Ayers on vibes, Russ Freeman piano, Leroy Vinegar bass, Richie Goldberg on drums, and of course Charlie Parker's tune Now's the Time. And we might hear one more from Vi Red a little later in the program, but we'll go on. This is Ray Brown, one of the great, steady, solid supporting bassists of the modern jazz era. Monty Alexander is the pianist, Russell Malone on guitar. But Ray Brown's gig, and this is the tune Fly Me to the Moon.

That was Chet Baker from an album entitled Blues for a Reason. Chet Baker and a beautiful lineup on that one. Warren Marsh on tenor sax, who

would be a very good compliment to Chet, Hot O'Brien, piano, Cecil McBee, bass, Eddie Gladden on drums. Very thinly disguised, The Way You Look Tonight is the tune. Chet even gives you a big hint by his title, Looking Good Tonight. And prior to that, we heard Monty Alexander on piano. Russell Malone on guitar, Ray Brown on bass. It was Ray Brown's gig, and the tune was Fly Me to the Moon. The time is 1:26. 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And I'm Bob Gordon. I'm here most Sundays anyway. I even made it through the rain today. And so if you like jazz, be sure to tune in and tug the shirt sleeve of somebody you know who likes jazz and say it's on 1 to 3 Sunday afternoons. Okay, both those tunes were fairly up-tempo. We're going to go with Richie Bierak. Actually, this is an album he titled A Tribute to Chet Baker, because most of the tunes in it had some kind of relationship to what Chet Baker was playing back in the day. Richie Bierak on piano, Adam Nestbaum on drums, George Marotz on bass. This is one of the, I think, most beautiful tunes around. It's taken as a nice ballad. And the tune is Some Other Time. It's from the Broadway musical. As soon as I said that, I knew I would forget. Okay, anyway, Leonard Bernstein wrote part of the music for that, arranged it, and Green, and well, anyway, this is Some Other Time.

That was Buena, Art Blakey. Actually, on this record, they weren't called the Jazz Messenger, just the Art Blakey group. It's on, let's see, the Concord label. This was recorded in the 1980s, about 20 years after his more famous Blue Note and Riverside recordings. This one featured, well, Wynton Marsalis, a very young Wynton Marsalis on trumpet. Bobby Watson was the alto saxophonist, and he did the arrangement on the tune, Falling in Love with Love. Bill Pierce, tenor sax, James Williams, piano, Charles Framborough on bass, Art Blakey, of course, on drums. And as I say, Falling in Love with Love was a tune. And prior to that, we heard Richie Burack doing Some Other Time. Not only pianists, but all kinds of jazz musicians really loved the Bill Evans version of that, recorded at the Village Vanguard in the early 1960s. And you could hear little remembrances of that performance in Richie Burack's arrangement. The time is 1:44. You're listening to KSUU Thunder 91. And let's see, we'll go on with a little different feeling, I guess you could say. This is Jane Ira Bloom. She was, and is, as far as I know, a great soprano saxophonist. Her rhythm section, some of New York's finest, Fred Hirsch on piano, Mark Dresser on bass, Buddy Previtt on drums. This is Jane Ira Bloom's own tune. It's called Jack's Calypso, Jack's being spelled J-A-X. In the military, I know Jack's is Jacksonville, Florida. I'm not sure what she had in mind as Jack's, but we'll just say it's Jack's Calypso.

Okay, that set. Well, let's just say we started off with a samba, Jack's Samba by Jane Ira Bloom, and on soprano sax and her crew. The second group was a fine group that was very active on the West Coast back in the day. Dick Burke was the on drums, was the leader of the group, and we heard people like Jeff Bunnell on trumpet, Jeff Fawn on trombone, David Posey tenor sax, Nick Brignola on baritone sax. Let's see, Tad Weed on piano, Scott Colley on bass. And it's just nice to know that Ricochet Rico was a cat of Dick Burke's. Dick Burke described the cat as a feline. Here we go, evil Knievel, and described the cat as running around his apartment, over furniture and making a mess of things in general. We have room for one more tune. I'm going to do again Vi Red. Alto saxophonist and vocalist extraordinaire. This is just a little different group than the first one we played. This one includes, well, the same pianist, Russ Freeman, but this one has Herb Ellis on guitar, Bob Whitlock on bass, Richie Goldberg on drums, and as I've mentioned before, Bob Whitlock is from the Southern Utah Whitlocks, one of the products of Utah for the Jazz Society. This is the tune, If I Should Leave You.

Okay, that was Phi Red. Phi Red was the vocalist and the alto saxophonist on the group. Russ Freeman, piano, Herb Ellis, guitar, Bob Whitlock, bass, Richie Goldberg, drums, and I misspoke it for in the original intro. The tune is If I Should Leave You or Lose You. Let's see, time is 2:02. You're listening to KSUU 91.1 FM, Cedar City. And we're going into the second hour of the jazz show. And we're going to hear another female jazz musician, Melba Liston, great trombonist. She's played with people like Quincy Jones, Count Basie, and others. This is one of her own groups. It has four other trombonists. The trombonists Benny Green, Al Gray, Benny Powell, and Kenny Burrell. And the solos, they break up, and Melba takes not the first nor the last solo. The solos are originally Benny Powell on cup mute, Benny Green open horn, Melba herself takes plays into the bucket mute, and Al Gray as often plays into the plunger. In any case, this is Melba's tune, Blues Melba.

Melba Liston, Melba Liston and Her Bones, the trombones, including Benny Powell, let's see, Benny Green. Darn, I lost the place. There it is. And Al Gray on trombone. Let's see, the rhythm section on that one, George Joyner on bass, Kenny Burrell guitar, Charlie Persip on drums, Melba Lewis, Liston, I don't know why I'm getting that wrong, Melba Liston and her trombones, and she's a great trombonist herself. Let's do a big band now. This is a subdued big band, but one of the great LA bands, Buddy Collette, who plays all kinds of various woodwinds. Mainly, he was an alto saxophonist, but he also played tenor, clarinet, and flute. And those were his usual instruments. He could play just about any woodwind around. And he got together a really great big band of LA musicians. This is Buddy's tune. It's called Blues in Torrance because it was recorded live at El Camino College in Torrance, California. Buddy is on flute. John Swan is the trumpet player, Lanny Hartley on piano, Al Viola on guitar. This is Blues in Torrance.

Okay, we started off that one with a big band, being very gentle, if you will. Buddy Collette Big Band live at El Camino College, and the tune was Blues in Torrance, which is the city wherein El Camino exists. And the soloists on that one were Buddy Collette himself on flute, John Swan on trumpet, Lanny Hartley on piano, Al Viola on guitar. And then we heard Hank Crawford getting down a little funky. Hank Crawford on alto sax. Dr. John was the pianist on that one. Melvin Sparks guitar. We also heard a solo by David Fathead Newman on tenor sax. The tune was Charlie Parker's KC Blues, but Hank Crawford was one of the few alto saxophonist that went his own way. I mean, he was influenced by Charlie Parker. Everybody was after the late 1940s, but that was a nice, great, soulful tenor sax solo. The time, 2:25. Let's see. We're going to go on with Ruby Braff, a modern-day trumpet player, or actually he was always playing cornet rather than trumpet because he liked the great musicians of the 20s and 30s, the swing era.

And you can hear that on this one, which is Love Me or Leave Me. People like Howard Alden on guitar. And let's see. Well, that's enough. Ruby Braff.

James Carter getting all over his instrument, which happened to be a bass clarinet. Let's see, Craig Taborn on piano, Dave Holland bass, Leon Parker drums, the tune Deep Throat Blues, and very much a study in contrast. We heard before that Ruby Braff on cornet. Ruby Braff, Love Me or Leave Me, Howard Alden on guitar, Frank Tate on bass. So just a trio, but playing very much in the method of the 1930s. 2:38 is the time. Let's see, I think we'll go with this one. The baritone sax and the trombone are both instruments that it gets sort of hard to play really up-tempo tunes on. Well, it used to be hard. Nowadays, all the musicians are so competent that they can do anything, but this was a milestone along the way. This is Nick Brignola Quintet. Nick Brignola on baritone sax, Bill Watrous on trombone, John Hurd on bass, Dwight Dickerson on piano, Dick Burke on drums. This is a tune of Horace Silver's. It's called Quicksilver, and this is definitely a tempo on the Quicksilver side. Nick Brignola.

And that was Bill Evans. Bill Evans on piano, of course. Eddie Gomez on bass. Jack G. Dejeuner on drums. It's from an album called The Helberson Concert on the Renaissance label, not the Riverside. Most of us are familiar with Bill Evans and the many various trios he had on the Riverside albums, but Renaissance Records came in later in his life and did some very good recordings as well. Okay, let's see, we have about 8 minutes. We'll go with this one to start with. It's Southside Samba. Benny Carter started recording jazz in the 1920s and throughout the 30s, 40s, 50s, etc. He was going good, and this one was recorded in 1987, so he wasn't slowing down a bit. He has as accompaniment on this one Dizzy Gillespie on trumpet, Roland Hanna piano, George Maras on bass, Louis Belson drums, and Howard Alden on guitar. Benny Carter, alto sax, and Southside Samba.

Okay, that was Southside Samba, Benny Carter, along Benny Carter on alto, along with Dizzy Gillespie, Howard Alden on guitar, Louis Belson on drums, Roland Hanna piano, George Maras on bass. Very good. Okay, the time is 3 o'clock already. So we're going to go back to a regular programming. I'm sure if he can make it. Marcus Andrews is going to be here with Cedar Soul. But in the meantime, we'll go back to the regular station programming.

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Cedar Soul, Thunder 91. Hope everybody's having a great day. I know we got a little weather, you know what I mean? So we're going to keep a nice playlist, you know, that goes along with how we feeling today. We're going to keep our vibes high and just enjoy the weather, enjoy the elements, man. I hope everybody's just, you know, just overcoming everything you need to overcome. I'm right here with you, Con Drop, every Sunday, 3 to 5, all the way live. Let's get some of this baby face, never keeping secrets, never telling lies, only on Thunder 91.1, man, KSUU.

Yeah, had to hit y'all with a little back-to-back babyface just to get you in the flow. You know, again, man, it's our choice, you know, how we feel. You know, we can't let too many outside circumstances, you know, always throw us left and right. You know, we got to really learn how to ride the wave. And I know that's really a masterful process. You know, I don't think anybody ever really masters it completely, you know, just staying calm through the storm. But in these stormy days, you know, I woke up, man, wind is gusting. I started researching. I said, what is this atmospheric phenomenon? It said, yeah, well, you know, the pressure system of this and the pressure system of that. And then, you know, I kept asking and I kept researching. And you know what I got when it came to the wind? You know, it was all about the breath of the creator, you know, and, you know, back to those old manuscripts, you know, angels of the wind, you know. So I really got into that last night. So I didn't get much sleep because I was researching angels of the wind. But, you know, just standing in the wind and just getting that purification, you know, sometimes, you know, things get very polluted. Things need to be cleared out, you know. So welcome to the purification, you know. Enjoy the wind, enjoy the weather, and make sure you can calm the storm within, man. You know, this is what we're here to do, give you a little 432 soul palette. This is that Luther Ingram, if loving you is wrong, I don't want to be right. See the soul, Thunder 91.

Hey, Mosh for the Kids. Speaking of the kids, we got Mosh for the Kids on October 10th. Man, 13 incredible bands will be throwing down at the venue starting at 3 p.m. Mosh for the Kids tickets are $20, but the price goes down to $15 if you bring a donation, and all proceeds go to the Manos Amigos, Utah. 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Make sure you over here tuning in and checking in, man. We're gonna get it. Matter of fact, we're gonna come back with some finance drive. We're gonna talk mortgage rates and all that, man, because you know people might be into whether they should buy or whether they should sell. I want to talk some finance drop 101, man. Shout out to my son Brando. He's over there taking finance classes. I said, man, you're gonna teach us everything. You're gonna teach us everything about how to move and navigate in this strange market, man. Bull market, bear market, we don't know. We're gonna get some market drop. We're gonna see what's going on, man. I am Con Drop 432. You already know, man. Evelyn Champagne King, man, one of my favorite artists, man, back in the day. You got to keep this beautiful voice flowing. This is called The Show Is Over. You're hearing it first in 432 Hertz. Swag Frequency on Thunder 91.

Hey, make sure you're tuning in on Tuesday as well. It's SOK Hop at the Johnson Center. If you're looking forward to a local band featured every single Tuesday, man, make sure you tune in. Doors open at 7:30. Tickets are only $5, man. You know, so this is Tuesday the 13th. Make sure you're tuning in every Tuesday at the Johnson Center locally in town. You know, I'd like to keep you up to date on all the local drop, everything that's happening around here. You know what I'm saying? You got to support the local musicians, the artists, and keep it tuning in. This is that Oh Boy by Royce.

Rick James, man. Cedar Soul Thunder 91.1 KSUU is 8% next. We're talking about mortgage. We're talking about high rates surging, and they may stay higher for longer. This is from Yahoo Finance. Mortgage rates are a rough ride in just over a month. They're up a full percentage point to around 7.5%, which is crazy. A three-year high. Buyers are pulling back in response, and September home sales look poised for a steep downturn. How did this happen? Blame surging bond yields worldwide. Mortgage rates are particularly sensitive to the movement of the 10-year Treasury yield, TNX, which has jumped to a multi-year high in recent weeks. So, you know, they say it's clearly a trend, says Daryl Fairweather, chief economist at Redfin. There's something meaningful happening with us moving into a higher for longer economy. Are we moving into a higher for longer economy? Are mortgage rates just going to keep going up? That's the question. While it's impossible to predict where bond yields and mortgage rates go from here, 8% loans now look like a not so distant possibility. Here's why experts told Yahoo Finance. The current environment looks like one where rates could stay high and even keep rising. And one of their reasons is the oil prices in Iran and everything affecting the entire economy. You know, everybody has their, opinion of the matter, but we want to know the truth. We want to know, you know, should we buy? Should we sell? We're going to talk, you know, a little more about finance, definitely more about the market, and just see if we can apply our own perspective on things a little bit. Hey, man, KSUU all the way up. Let's get this flow right here and let me know what you think about it. This is, you know, a beautiful rendition. I'm going to let you just vibe to it and surf the wave. matter of fact, hey, I want to get some of this Michael Jackson drop. Can we get some Michael? Is it too early? You know, I got a Michael Jackson fix I got to get every show. Maybe we should just get it out the way. She's out of my life. Oh boy, Michael's getting deep on this one. 432, Michael Jackson, man. Yeah, I'm calling an audible. I want to hear some Michael Jackson, Thunder 91.

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1: Dead men tell no tales, and Thunder 91 plays no commercials. That's a treasure you can keep.

A little Nat King Cole, Autumn Leaves. Love that track, man. Hey, Autumn Leaves, are we getting there? Are we getting there? I saw a lot of leaves on the ground as I was walking up because of the wind, man. Surfing the wave with you. I hope you're surfing the wave with me, man. We're about halfway in and reaching cruising altitude. Here's a little bit of that Bobby Caldwell, Carry On, and 4, 3, 2, Swag Frequency.

Keep it going. Keep carrying on. Keep the water flowing. That's what we say. The bull market is turning 4 years old, but yields could crash the party. We're going to talk some more of this market drop 101. And hopefully the market ain't dropping. Hopefully everybody is all good. Let's get this LMA. Thunder 91. I'm on some

Chris Brown, residuals. Hey, man, for 4 years, tech has been the answer to almost every question about the bull market. But now U.S. stocks have spent 4 years charging higher on the promise of technology and artificial intelligence. And AI really is the hot topic, whether we're talking about market, whether we're talking about tech, you know what I'm saying? Like, whether we're talking about just civilization, it's crazy. But now they need to prove they are worth more than 5% return on one of the world's safest assets. The S&P 500 went up. SpaceX is up. They've climbed a stunning 118.4% since October 12, 2022, when the large cap index hit its bear market, closing low on 3,577. At its current level of 7,811, the index has doubled in 4 years while showing few signs of slowing down. Yet with the bull market ready to blow four candles this week, surging treasury yields have been raising doubt on Wall Street. Uh-oh. Because the last thing they want is doubt on Wall Street about how much further stocks can climb from here. So are we bullish or are we bearish? You know, different people have different ways to look at it. But if you talk to, you know, one of those gurus, they're going to say, hey, if it's bullish, you know, you know, you got to, you know, still, you know, keep your investment strong. If it's bearish, you still got to invest. Like, to them, you never pull out. You never sell, never sell, never sell. So I'm not here to give you stock advice, but, you know, looking at these mortgage rates, like we just talked about, looking at the market, you know, these things kind of help you make a cooperative financial decision. You got to coordinate these things. Let's keep it going, man. I'm going to give you some good frequency so you can think about it. Think about a good choice for you. Are you keeping your stock steady? Are you buying? Are you selling? Same thing with the house market. I think everybody's a little uncertain. There's some doubt going, you know, just based on a lot of different things, whether it's AI, whether it's just

Make sure you hit me up on IG 432 to drop, man. They call me Drop. And leave a DM and let me know what you think El Nino is. Is my dragon theory crazy? Is it crazy? I don't know, man. Is it just an atmospheric phenomenon? Is it a mysterious substance of unknown origin? Are we talking alchemy? What are we talking about? Should we talk science? I'm going crazy. Just because, shout out to Anita Baker. We're going to talk El Nino, man. Yeah, that's a good topic to warm our spirit. Love y'all, man. See the soul, man. We are popping off. Just cruising on Thunder 91.

Bob Marley, the sun is shining. Okay, it's shining. It's getting hot. We're talking El Nino. All right. Let's talk about this super El Nino and the climate change. Here's what we know about this record setting El Nino. I'm getting this from Wired.com. Let's go. It says it's a record hot planet, right? The most important question scientists are trying to answer. Let's go. The tropical Pacific has seen heat build for months as the super El Nino takes shape, a climate phenomenon that forms every few years. This year's iteration of El Nino has been a tear of daily records, a tear of daily records. So it's ripping the records to shreds, and is forecast to reach unprecedented strength this winter. So maybe these high winds, you know, are connected to that. I know there's a heat wave in California. This weather is crazy. Again, we were talking about doubts and, you know, people having doubts in the mortgage market, people having doubts in the market, right? So bearish, bullish. Yeah, now you got this dragon rising in the, and listen, when I say dragon, I'm just saying the etymology, right? The meaning of the word dracon just means to see clearly. So it's not about being spooky. I know everybody's getting in their Halloween flow, right? But you know, I'm dodging all spookisms right here. I'm just saying, we're just talking about atmosphere, right? We're talking about, you know what I'm saying? Angels of the wind, angels of the frost. We're talking about old school ways of kind of contemplating weather and this phenomenon that people try to have answers to. Everyone says they know. Even the weatherman is wrong all the time. So what's going on, and why is it characterized by this hotter than normal water, right? Why is the water so hot in the eastern tropical Pacific? They say El Nino's a global problem. Is it, man? It's fair to wonder how another global problem is interacting with El Nino, climate change driven by burning fossil fuels. While a hotter climate beginning a hotter El Nino might seem like a done deal, I have more questions than I have reactions to what's happening, says Christopher Callahan, a climate researcher at Indiana University. In other words, the relationship is still an area of active research, and this year's event could provide vital insight. El Nino's added ocean heat affects the atmosphere, causing weather patterns around the world to shift. Consider it kind of like a domino run where one tile starts a chain reaction. Such a major slug of heat in the Pacific will act more like a shove than a light flick on the atmosphere, and the resulting shifts in weather are expected to be generationally intense. They said generational, right? So we got to ask questions when they start using words like generationally intense. The U.S. National Oceanic and Atmospheric Administration is forecasting 100% odds of an extremely strong El Nino. Not 99, my people. listeners, listen to me. They're saying 100%. Again, this is not spookism, right? We're just saying, we're asking the right questions. We don't have the answers, but we've learned to ask the right questions. What is this, right? Why is it so extreme? Why are they so sure? 100% is pretty sure when they say the odds of extremely strong El Nino through December, and above 80% odds it stays that way through February. Data shows this El Nino has already set multiple all-time daily heat records, including a recent peak of 3.4 degrees Celsius. Which begs the question, are we going to have a hotter, warmer fall and winter, or are we going to have a much, much colder fall and winter? You know, it's going to be interesting to watch these weather forecasts and see how many times they get it wrong, because I think it's just really up in the air, you know what I mean? And we have to kind of just surf the wave and stay positive. And again, you know, is this warm, boiling water, does it have anything to do with something waking up in the water? Man, that's my question, all right? I ain't got no facts. I'm asking the right question. Is it a thing or is it a thing? Y'all let me know. Am I tripping? I mean, maybe I just watched too many movies. I don't know, but let me know. Maybe this is a good dragon, right? Maybe this dragon waking up
It's like a good, happy dragon. You know, like in the book of Job, they got Leviathan, and that's the creator's dragon. And the creator's really bragging about how wonderful Leviathan is, and you know, how no one can control Leviathan but the creator. You know, the creator been talking dragon talk for a long time. I'm not going to get, you know what I'm saying, too. You know what I mean? I'm just going to say these things aren't that strange. Are they? Are they? Maybe we just need some more love, man. Hey, from Bob Marley to his grandson, Skip Marley, maybe we just need some one love, man. Tell the dragon we love it. Hey, maybe it's nothing, man. Hey, maybe it's nothing. Maybe it's something. But they say it 100%. They say it 100%. It's going crazy.

People who regularly indulge in late-night snacking may be putting their liver at risk, according to a study published Friday. I'm reading from theindependent.com. And no, I'm not talking to myself because I am perfect and I don't do these type of things, man. Y'all need to get your act together. I'm just playing. I'm just messing around. Of course I'm guilty. Of course I'm guilty. An analysis of nearly 200,000 U.S. adults found that those who ate after the evening meal had a 20 to 30% increased risk for different types of, you know, liver diseases. So people don't normally think about late night eating and liver, you know, but according to theindependent.com, these were cirrhosis and fatty liver disease. Some of the most common forms of liver diseases conditions can also lead to cancers. Right. So make sure, you know, we are all being disciplined, not just me, but you too. OK, you too. More research is needed to understand the connection. But the researchers suggest it may have to do with the body's internal clock or circadian rhythm. Look up the circadian rhythm, you know, get on the rhythm, get on the beat, and get on the flow, right? And put down the hot dogs and put down the ho-hos late at night, man. No chocolate, man. Unless it's maybe dark chocolate with some tea. I'm sure there's some workarounds for those that must snack. You know, there's some workarounds, you know, pistachios, stuff like that. You know, maybe an orange or an apple, you know. But yeah, you over there trying to fade Taco Bell at 1:30, like you on Uber Eats looking at Taco Bell. Hey, look, man, you know, I'm not guilty, but maybe you are, you know. No, we all got to do better. If we know better, we better do better. Hey, we out of here, baby. We out of here. I appreciate, man, everybody surfing the wave. You know, no matter what, man, we're going to get through it together. And every Sunday, 3 to 5, all the way live, Cedar Soul, Con Drop, right here at you. Always hit me up, 432, The Drop, on all platforms, you know, just hit me up, man. You know, let me know what you feeling. You got any song requests? I appreciate that. I love all y'all. Make sure y'all staying classy out there in this weather, man. And that El Nino, you know, who's going to ride that dragon, man? Who's going to ride the dragon? And this could be a good dragon, man, like a How to Train Your Dragon type dragon. Never ending story. Y'all like that dragon, man? A lot of good dragons in Chinese, you know, history. They got dragons leading to treasures and all kinds of stuff. So when I say El Nino's a dragon, don't you be scared. But it might get a little hotter in here, man. I appreciate all y'all, man. We all the way up. Stay up. Choose up, man. And make sure you tune up and tune in every Sunday, 3 to 5, right here on Thunder 91, man. And, hey. We here, you know, make sure you stay tuned to all the great broadcasters. Bailey is coming in hot as well. KSU is all the way up. Shout out to the students coming in hot, man, right here for the brand new semester. How y'all doing with your grades? How y'all doing? Y'all let me know how you doing with your grades, man. Stay focused out here and stay classy. Cedar City. Appreciate y'all all the way up, man.

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2: Hey, T-Birds. It's your DJ for the hour, Bailey with the Beats. This hour may be a little crazy. I mean, it was the fresh hit of the week. But this is Viola, Something Blue. If I can figure out how to work this. Because tech is always fun. And this weather, I mean, it's crazy. So it kind of works perfect with this chaos. Here's Ro, Something Blue.

And just like that, that is Ghost by Justin Bieber on Thunder 91. I am your host as always, Bailey with the Beats. This crazy rainy weather. Oh my goodness. I love it, but I hate it at the same time. Don't know if y'all feel the same way about that. We're gonna change it up because all of this weather is just crazy. And we're gonna go to Alex Warren, Chasing Shadows on Thunder 91. If I know how to work. Here you go. Alex Warren, Chasing Shadows.

It was just two lovers sitting in the car, listening to Blonde, falling for each other. Pink and orange skies, feeling super childish. No Donald Glover. Missed call from my mother.

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Feet up on the dash, driving nowhere fast, burning through the summer. 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Minutes feel like hours.

That ending reminded me so much of Little Women. I have no idea why. I'm your host for this hour, Bailey with the Beats. That was Golden Hour by JVKE. My other favorite song of his is Her. 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Coming up next is Ella Langley, Love and Life Again. Starting now.

SUU Thunderbird football is here on Thunder 91. Last Saturday, your Thunderbirds took down the Trailblazers at Utah Tech to keep the Axe at home here in Cedar City. 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After pouring in 46 points in last week's win, the Thunderbirds get a bye this week as they look ahead to a home showdown with the Aggies of UC Davis Saturday, October 17th. 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

And that was Take Me Back by Cody Johnson. Again, today is just such a great day. So you might hear me talk a little bit more because it's just so great. I will be hosting the T-Bird Takeover account coming up this week. So be on the lookout for that. Coming up now is One Direction, Night Changes on Thunder 91.

favorite. I used to meet you down on Woods Creek Road. You did your hair up like you were famous. Even though it's only church where we were going. Now, Sunday mornings I just sleep in. It's like I buried my faith with you.

0: rest in peace.
1: That's In the Stars by Benson Boone. I hope you were singing along just as much as I was. We have a song request coming in to the station. It is Willing and Able by Noah Kahan, suggested by my lovely sister Jalen. Starting now.

That was tonight at 8 on Thunder 91. I've been your host for this hour, Bailey with the Beats. I will not be here next week because we all know what next week is. It is fall break for us lovely, lovely, and fantastic T-Birds. Here's She Loves You, the Beatles, starting

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1: 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I still see you in my dreams.
0: Draw You Out, Noah Kahan.
2: I draw you out the edge of my mouth. It feels good to say your name. It's all I have known.
0: 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It's Easier, Stevie Wonder.